eyes and she says hi. And I stumble to the breakfast table while the kids are going off to school goodbye. And she reaches out.

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1: Another slowdown. I'm Paul Stevens, Fox News. Washington and Tehran working to restart talks that were suspended due to the recent escalation in the Middle East. Fox Business Network's Max Gordon in Dubai.
2: Jared Kushner, as well as Steve Witkoff, will be in Switzerland. That's according to reporting from Axios. Pakistan is also sending their interior minister. President Trump expressing his desire to get these negotiations moving.
3: They have to make a deal, otherwise we will do things that won't make them happy, but I don't think it's going to get to that. I think it's going to be very good.
2: This as Israel and Hezbollah agreed to reinstitute a shaky ceasefire yesterday amid their fighting in southern Lebanon. An end to the conflict there is part of the deal between the U.S. and Iran. Still, Lebanon is reporting 7 people died, including 2 children, after an Israeli airstrike.
1: Meantime, Israeli Prime Minister Benjamin Netanyahu has vowed to keep Israeli forces in southern Lebanon until the threats there are eliminated. President Trump at Joint Base Andrews unveiling the new Air Force One alongside members of the Air Force talking about the previous 2 identical planes that had been used interchangeably for presidential travel, authorized first by former President Ronald Reagan, and they've been used by every president since George H.W. Bush.
3: Over its lifetime, that aircraft traveled to 96 countries on 223 international trips and flew over 6 million miles.
1: The president also saying the Boeing 747 is equipped with Starlink, a satellite high-speed internet service developed by SpaceX. This plane gifted to the president last year by Qatari officials in an effort to try and strengthen relations between the two nations. Following his time in office, the $400 million airplane is set to be donated to a future presidential library. 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
1: Outgoing Director of National Intelligence Tulsi Gabbard releasing documents that she says point toward Dr. Anthony Fauci being misleading with his vaccine research and the COVID origination possibly at the Wuhan lab in China being funded by U.S. tax dollars.
6: Tulsi Gabbard is saying these documents further prove that and show what she calls a massive COVID-19 cover-up. Listen.
7: Dr. Fauci became the nation's pandemic pundit. And he publicly pushed lies, disinformation, and censorship using every platform available.
6: She argues the records show intelligence officials were discussing a possible lab leak much earlier than many Americans realized, and that some analysts who supported that theory later faced career consequences. Gabbard claims Dr. Fauci, quote, provided millions of dollars in U.S. taxpayer dollars to fund dangerous gain-of-function research at the Wuhan lab.
1: And that is Fox's Brooke Taylor. Dr. Fauci still denying any wrongdoing in the situation. 2 trains colliding north of London yesterday, Friday, killing a driver and seriously hurting dozens others on board. One passenger talked about being thrown forward by the impact, then seeing fellow travelers with bloody injuries and broken bones. Both trains traveling south to London's St. Pancras station when they collided outside the town of Bedford around 5:15 p.m. local time. Team USA is on to the next round of the FIFA World Cup after defeating Australia in Seattle 2-0. The first goal, an own goal from an Australian defender in the 11th minute. The second U.S. goal coming at the end of the first half after a review from referees to see if Alex Freeman was onside.
8: After factual review, the goal scorer was not in offside position. Goal. and the building shakes in Seattle.
1: And that courtesy Fox Sports. I'm Paul Stevens. This is Fox News.
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10: From the Cocoa Weather Center, the forecast today, mostly sunny, high near 84, calm winds becoming southeasterly around 5 miles an hour in the afternoon. Then tonight, chance of showers and thunderstorms. Some could produce some heavy rainfall with a low of 68. And Sunday could be lots of rain. Showers, possibly a thunderstorm, a high of 83. New rainfall amounts between 1 and 2 inches possible. And then on Sunday night, more rain in the forecast. Mostly cloudy, low around 63.
11: Missouri Net News, I'm Ashley Burr. Missouri election leaders are moving ahead with new congressional district lines for the August primary. Boone County Clerk Brianna Lennon says updated statewide systems now allow voters to be assigned to both old and new districts, giving some flexibility.
12: So it maintains the flexibility of if after the August election, we are told that the November election has to be run on the old districts. Those districts are maintained in the statewide system.
11: Legal questions remain unsettled about those districts. It's travel time, and MoDOT has upgraded and renovated its rest areas and welcome centers. MoDOT Facilities Manager Scott Emmerich.
13: Anyone with a limited mobility, you know, now can confidently stop at all of our rest areas and get to the facility safely.
11: And there's a flood watch in effect for central and northwest Missouri this weekend. This is Missouri Net News.
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1: Oh. Good morning. 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The show, if everything goes correct, will be replayed again Saturday about 9:10.
0: Hopefully there we go.
1: Everything goes good.
2: Well, and
0: everything goes good.
2: In about 2 minutes, there was nobody in the studio here. Then there was one. Then there was two.
1: Well, you guys have to spend too much time in the green room getting ready.
2: And that was a wood man. Well, they.
0: I was in the production studio getting this recording going here.
2: And I was in makeup, so.
1: Well, we both needed a little more.
2: They told me it was Mac out, so I was confused there. So.
1: And our usual panelist. I won't use the word suspect today.
2: Yeah.
0: There we go. That's an improvement.
2: Yeah.
1: Anyway, good morning, Steve.
2: Oh, man. Well, you know, I come here and I'm locked out of the front door, you know, and I think.
0: You're going to run around the building?
2: Well, the sign said hippies use the back door, so I'm used to that stuff. So, Woody, I was listening to you coming in. You're playing that Nancy Sinatra.
1: Lee Hazelwood.
0: We were singing along in here.
2: Well, I was singing along too, and I could also relate, you know, because once I had that summer wine, and I tried to get up, but my feet couldn't find the floor. So I'm with him.
0: Okay.
2: And then of course, there was one time I couldn't find my way out of a bar. Uh-huh. And they come to get me, and I told them I wasn't lost, I just couldn't find the door. So. That might have been the same night, my feet and the door thing.
0: So anyway,
2: good morning, the Berg. Are you boys ready to put a little soul in the breakfast bowl? Let's do this morning, and let's give a hearty shout-out to our friends in Lower Downtown, Chilhowee, and their suburb of Lee Tone. And, boy, the funnels were going right over Chilhowee and Lee Tone the other night when I was listening. I was watching the radar.
1: And going right over.
0: South of us, didn't it?
2: Well, and that stuff down by Clinton the Cloud, and then north of Knob, they had that funnel over there. So it was a freaky cool night. So it works. So Paisan Joe was already texting me this morning. So Paisan Joe, how you doing? And Paisan Joe, the man never sits still. He's down in Fort Myers Beach, where we met years ago. The weird couple of the old hippie and the retired Maryland State Trooper. So, but Paisan Joe, when you're in Fort Myers, please go over and bow your head and say a prayer to our favorite dive bar, the Mermaid, which no longer exists there.
1: Steve, and if I was you, I'd been nervous that he maybe was still carrying his old cuffs.
2: Well, it could happen. So the Mermaid, the best dive bar in the world, and it's no longer there. So
0: gone. Huh?
2: And I think the karma on that is that a hurricane, after that closed, a hurricane came through Fort Myers Beach. So
0: took it away?
2: I think there is the karmic wheel spinning, and we want to make sure we give a shout out and some love to Sweet Anna Banana. And we can't go any further out getting the Royals right now. We've only got Pasquantino, Garcia, and Witt out of the lineup.
0: That's the best infield in baseball.
2: Yeah,
0: right
2: well,
0: there.
2: And yeah, defensively and then offense, because Pasquatch is getting hot. Good thing we got the rest of the lineup that hits around the Mendoza line, 200. So,
0: yeah.
2: Okay, they'll carry us, I'm sure. Well, they whacked the Cardinals last night.
1: So that was fun.
2: So stick that in your ear, Cardinals fans.
0: Tommy finally passed George Brett on home runs at Kauffman.
2: And I was awful glad. So what is he? He's 8 or 9 now behind on total home runs for the franchise record.
0: I don't think it's quite that many.
1: He's 4.
0: Four or five, yeah.
2: Well, and they had 4 doubles in the second inning. The two runners got the second. And then they had double in the next inning. So anyway, yeah. So
1: they were going for a record of doubles. They didn't quite get there, but they were working on it.
0: They had a lot of extra bases. I know that.
1: Well, everybody was changing places, second base. Nick's got their second base. It was fun.
2: Okay, folks, we got sports out of the way. Okay.
0: We could do a little soccer.
2: Oh.
1: Yeah.
0: Why? The Royals aren't playing Saturday, folks. Yeah. Nope. My wife says, how come?
2: Yeah.
0: There's a soccer game, World Cup soccer game in Kansas City Saturday, right across the parking lot there.
1: And it's going to be, supposedly, the parking will be a little difficult.
2: I think it's Ecuador and Curacao.
0: I think it is.
2: Well, here's the deal. Here's the deal. The Chiefs know how to bring 78,000 people to the ballpark.
0: Uh-huh.
2: Here's the problem. The corrupt entity known as FIFA controlled the entrance points. So you turn it over to the corrupt rookies on getting people in and out of Arrowhead Stadium.
0: Yes.
2: That editorial comment came to you courtesy of me at no additional charge. I'm fired up this morning, people.
0: You ready?
2: Damn it.
0: Oh, my. Careful now.
2: Let's drink some wine.
0: Tear something up here.
2: Let's drink some wine.
1: We've got some wine here. We've got, I talked to Tim today, and we've got a wine from Decoy.
0: And it's actually got a duck decoy on the label.
1: Yep, and it's a Decoy Chardonnay. It's 24. It's on sale from $19.99 for $16.99. And if you buy six, mix or match, you get another 10% off. You see Decoy wines quite a few restaurants in Kansas City.
2: Drank Decoy Reds. Yeah, a lot of Decoy Reds.
1: We've got a red one coming up shortly.
0: Where did my piece of paper go to write this down on?
1: I've already written them down, taking care of it.
0: Oh, you already done that?
2: Woody, it's because you can't write, remember?
0: I'm right, I can't write.
2: Because you keep giving me that I'm number one signal from across there.
1: I'm trying to take care of you, Woody.
0: Okay, you've already written all this down.
1: Oh, it's all written down.
0: Oh, look at you. Thank you.
2: We're something, aren't we?
0: I can't, with that kind of a configuration on my hand, I can't get the pencil in a position to write.
2: You better take a week off, Woody.
0: Yeah.
1: You're not ambidextrous?
0: Certain things I am, but not writing.
1: Not writing.
0: No, I've had to eat a couple of days. Last night I was actually eating my dinner with my left hand.
1: Well, I can assure you manage that, no problem.
0: I can handle that, yeah. Well, I'll be able to handle this glass.
2: All right, so what's the grape on this jar?
1: This is a Decoy Chardonnay.
2: Okay.
1: It's a 24, so it's relatively new.
2: It's kind of a...
1: Decoy is, I think Decoy basically is made a drink. Now the Chardonnay's made drink now style.
2: Well, I think it's a light colored chard. It's not as it's a little.
1: It looks like a Sauv Blanc.
2: It almost like a Sauv Blanc or Pinot Gris because usually a chard has a little more yellow hue to it.
0: It does, and you know what? I'm going to tell you, I kind of like this. You know why? Because it's kind of sharp.
2: Oh,
0: I don't
2: instead
0: like
2: Chardonnay. Instead of buttery.
0: Instead of buttery, this got a little sharpness to it. I like that. Mm. Do you agree?
2: It's got more crispness to it than most chards.
0: Crispness. That's a better word.
2: Crispness.
0: I know.
1: And for that price, you know, it's pretty good wine. I think it's well made. And it's generally, it's available at Hy-Vee, and it's generally available at a lot of restaurants.
2: Yeah.
0: I kind of like that for sure.
2: You like? I still got a short twang on the end, but. Yeah. Tim was going to text me because he does have some Father's Day sales going on this weekend, so he's probably going to text me during the show. So. And a little love out to Tim and his family and to his mom. So with you, buddy.
1: Yep. I hope she's going to be all right.
2: Well,
1: this Decoy is a nice.
0: We've had a Decoy before. I recall drinking a Decoy. I don't remember what it was.
1: It was on the wine list at JJ's along with the $3,000 wine that I didn't look at.
0: Wow.
1: That's why.
0: What's the most expensive wine you've ever drank, Doc? How much money? I don't care what it was.
2: Well, I think it was like a $200 wine, but it was actually a $400 wine because it was on Sunday at Pierpont's where all their wines are half off.
0: Uh-huh.
2: Now, a lot of places in the city, a lot of times they'll do the half off, but only up to wines up to $100. Pierpont's, any wine is half off. So
0: half
2: this was
0: off.
2: Like a $400 big red.
0: You got it for two.
2: And I got it for two. So
0: a bargain.
2: I think I'm truly blessed.
1: Yeah. So if I could have got that deal with JJ's, that Screaming Eagle with $3,000, I could have got for $1,500.
0: Yeah, wow.
2: See, there you go.
0: Your most expensive wine, Chuck, that you've ever drank?
1: Something over two.
0: Okay. Well, mine would be whatever we've had here.
2: Well, there you go. Well,
0: we've had one that's a little over 100 a couple times. Well, that's about it.
2: I'm sorry, I only brought one that was $50 today to the show.
0: Oh, is that all?
2: Only 50, Woody.
0: Well, you piker.
2: It's about the most expensive wine they have. No, you got 80 over there, I think, on maybe some of the Sheridans or something.
1: I've had a couple of $200 bottle wines in California, and I told the wine educator it was on the list, and I says, you don't have to taste me on that because I'm not buying that. My God, she pulled that sucker out of there, and we drank it.
0: Is that
1: it.
0: Right?
1: Yep, we tasted it.
0: Oh, boy.
1: I think it was $215, $220.
0: Could you tell that it was an expensive wine? That's the
1: difference. Could tell it was good, but was it better than their $80 or $90 or $100 wine?
0: Know?
1: No, I couldn't tell. My wife's got a little better palate than I did, and I kind of refer to her when we buy wine. it has to pass the smell test for my wife. If I like it and she doesn't, then we're not buying it.
2: Well, Chuck, she married you, so you passed the smell test.
1: Just barely. Just barely.
2: Boy, we ought to get out here and take our first break on that one. Let them savor that.
1: We'll be right back after this. What are you ready for the first break?
0: I'm ready. Look here.
2: He's got his good finger on the.
0: I got a trigger
2: mouse.
0: Finger on my left hand on the board instead of the mouse this time.
1: Okay. Well, we'll take our break. We'll be right back.
0: I had to figure this out.
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0: back.
1: And we're back talking about physical injuries, and it's not a good day.
2: I'm playing guys. Hurt, but I think I'll get by. I'm in my physical rehab.
1: 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It's a 23 from Napa Valley. We have been very fortunate to get these Round Pond wines in after we had COVID. 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Six?
0: Yeah.
2: Don't bother Woody. He's having his breakfast Snickers right now. Don't interrupt him. Tim, and he's speaking of Buy Low, Tim just did text me. And I got a Hy-Vee Father's Day special sale Friday through Sunday. At Hy-Vee. The Kith and Kin Cab is $24.99.
1: Oh, that's a buy.
2: That's half priced, I believe. The Round Pond Beauvais on sale for $79.99. Regular price is
0: $139.99. Whoa.
2: So, boy, that's, $60 difference? Many more spectacular prices on bourbon and more.
1: Well, that Kith
2: Let's drink
1: Kim,
2: them all, Woody.
1: That Kith and Kim, we had that up at JJ's because I knew it and had it before. And that is a really good buy on that.
2: Yeah. Stop the madness in wine, Tim. So anyway, yeah, so this is a Round Pond. What did you say the grape was?
1: This is a Sauv Blanc.
2: Okay, me and Woody have listening problems.
1: Yeah, I realize that.
0: I'm busy eating breakfast.
2: He's snickering up.
1: This wine's available at Hy-Vee for $27.99 on the shelf. And it is, I haven't tasted it in quite a while, but I decided to upgrade our white just a little bit to start the program.
2: So, thankfully, this is not going to be like a New Zealand Sauv Blanc grapefruity. This California would be probably a little lemongrass, but a little more creamy on the palate.
1: It's got a little twang to it. Just a little.
0: Just a
1: touch.
0: Yeah.
2: It's not enough grapefruit in there to make a salty dog with vodka and salt on the rim, is it?
0: No, but there's some grapefruit. Not a lot. But there's a hint.
2: It's a little bit of a twang. Let me taste.
1: There's a little
0: more lemony stuff. Lemon
2: Maybe zest. Your palate's just off from the Snickers, Woody.
0: Think so?
2: Yeah, but could be. Let's see. Because it's got to be real twangy after the sugar. Let's see.
0: Well, now, I had me a cracker. I had a cracker after my Snickers kind of balanced that out.
2: Yeah, you've got it, but it's not near as in your face as the New Zealand Sauv Blanc.
1: It's just got a little bit of twang to it.
2: Yeah, a little less lemongrass.
1: It really... You start off drinking this on a Friday night or any night, and it would really clean your palate up in pretty good shape.
0: But you know what that is when you drink it.
2: Oh, yeah, you know it's a Sauv Blanc.
0: Yeah, you know what that is.
2: Yeah. I wouldn't mistake that for a Chardonnay.
0: No. Not hardly.
2: No.
0: You just don't like Chardonnay either, do you?
2: No.
0: I never have.
2: You know, years ago, in the hippie days, I started drinking Rieslings.
0: Uh-huh.
2: And
0: I like Riesling.
2: And the German wines, drinking the whites, and then I moved up to Zins.
0: The good stuff.
2: But now it's big kick-ass Big Reds.
0: Yeah.
2: So that's the palate. And I did bring a Big Red for
0: today.
2: later in the flight.
0: $50 one, you said?
2: Today, Woody, yes. Mm-hmm. Yes. So
1: you guys keep talking, I'll go get it.
2: Oh, he's going to get it out of the freezer. I brought a Marietta Game Trail. So
0: wasn't chilled yet?
2: Well, no, not all. They don't chill them on the shelf over there. Well, you know, I walked in at 9:29 today, Woody.
0: I wondered about you.
2: Well, I was doing.
0: And I was in the production studio working on getting that thing set up so we could record this.
2: I heard you over there. I heard you over there jacking around.
0: I was working.
2: Well, I had to do my prep this morning. I was putting together my script.
0: Well, I was prepping, putting together something to record this on. I hope it's still working.
1: I'm definitely not going to be any blame or shame for taking the script deal. I'm not
2: writing
1: that.
2: So we kind of sauntered in separately this morning, but we're good. So, and the good news is after this one, which is a decent wine, we're going to just go to the Reds, Woody.
0: Oh, we're ready, aren't we?
2: Go to the Reds.
0: Oh, we got another decoy coming up here, looks like.
1: Yep.
0: Oh, we got line price something here or something different? Different price.
1: A little different price. It's $2 higher. Okay. It's on sale.
0: I feel like I've got nothing to do now because I don't have to write all this stuff down.
2: You're living like a king, dude.
0: This is from now on.
1: Wait a minute,
2: Woody. We just need to sit here and look pretty.
0: Yeah. Okay.
2: And you know what Muhammad Ali said? Don't hate me because I'm pretty.
0: Yeah.
2: Well, that's it. Don't hate us, folks.
0: Okay.
2: You're going to hate us on other reasons, Woody, but not that.
1: There's a reason we're on radio.
2: Yeah. These guys have a face for radio, people. All right, now, the Reds, baby, the Reds.
1: Okay, you guys are interested. This is a decoy red blend. It's a 23 Duckhorn portfolio. It's on sale from $21.99 to $18.99 at Hy-Vee.
2: And do you know, does it say on the back what the blend is, or do we have anybody that can read it? Huh? I'm saying cab.
0: He's got his readers on. He's looking at it here.
2: No, it just says red blend. Okay.
1: It says red blend.
2: We'll see what we pick up, or we'll just make it up. Okay?
0: We'll make something up, huh?
2: It's probably got cab in it, is my guess. Maybe some Syrah, Petit Syrah
1: would
2: be a guess. So let's see how big it drinks, and that'll tell us. It's pretty dark, pretty highly extracted.
0: And
2: nice nose to it.
0: Yes, nice nose is true.
2: We're doing the swirl agitation.
0: Yeah.
2: Oh, yeah, it's opening up nice.
0: Drinking wine left-handed changes the flavor a little bit, too.
2: Well, makes you a switch hitter, Woody.
1: Huh? Have you ever tried, when we were in California one time, we actually tried wine, same wine, different glasses, and it made a difference.
0: In the glass? What kind of glass you used?
1: Well, no. We had a regular, what you call a regular glass.
0: As opposed to a wine glass?
1: It was a wine glass, and then we got some expensive German glasses out.
0: Long stem and stuff like that.
2: A little wider, so it opened up more. Well, you know, the wider those glasses,
1: it opens up a little bit better.
2: I thought maybe it tasted different because of the gunk in the glass itself here, but Woody is in deep thought there.
0: There's a lot here.
2: I could tell. I was looking at you across there.
0: There's a lot here.
2: Damn.
0: Good.
1: This has got, like I said last week, this has got a little bit of grip to it.
2: Mm-hmm. Mm-hmm.
0: A decoy red blend.
2: And what's the year?
1: It's a 23.
2: Well,
1: I think they probably sell the heck out of this in Kansas City and restaurants.
2: Well, Scott, you're tasting something beyond the cab here. It's almost like there's some Merlot in it. Could be totally wrong.
0: Yeah.
2: Have Robert taste it and see if he can come up with that. But maybe
0: if there's Merlot in it, he'll know.
2: Yeah, well, because you get kind of getting the Merlot on the, you get almost got cab on the attack and almost a little Merlot on the mid. So I could be wrong. You know, I thought I was wrong once, but I was mistaken, Woody.
0: Yeah, there you go.
2: Yes, you know that quote.
0: Yeah, I do.
1: I wish I could try that with my wife, but that doesn't work.
2: No, Chuck, in marriage, you're always wrong.
1: Yeah, well, for 55 years, it's been a steady stream.
2: Yeah. Well, that was quite exciting.
0: What do you mean exciting?
2: That was quite exciting. I'm excited about the
1: rest. What was kind of funny at JJ's, the waitress asked us, what's the secret to being married 55 years? And I kind of looked at the waitress and I says, there's got to be a lot of patience someplace.
2: Well,
1: somebody's got to be patient.
2: I used to tell the kids in class when I taught individual and family relationships, the art of marriage is leaving 3 out of every 4 things left unsaid.
0: That's very true.
2: Think about a lot before it comes out, because it can't go back in.
1: Yeah, that's no doubt about that.
0: Once it's said,
1: it's hard to walk it back, isn't it, Woody?
0: Yes, you can't. There's no way. You can't. You just can't.
2: I learned to bite my tongue.
1: Well, you're better off a lot of times is just sit there, put your thumb in your mouth and suck on it, and don't say a dang word.
0: This section of the program.
2: This marital advice came to you from your staff here at no additional charge. And if you believe this, you better get your life together. I did teach that stuff, Woody, though.
1: We're three fine examples.
2: We are. Exhibit A, B, and C, aren't we?
0: Yes, we are.
2: Of what not to do.
0: There you go.
2: Woody, you just say yes, Irma.
0: Yes, Irma. Yeah, sure, that's the way I do it.
2: She's small but mighty, Woody.
0: I know.
1: Well, we've had the discussion in our family, and in 55 years, I think I've said no 3 times.
2: I just say yes, Katie Lou. You're right.
0: Yeah,
2: you're right, honey.
0: Yeah.
1: And
0: yeah,
1: the thing about it is, I was right every time I said it.
0: Every time. Then,
1: but boy, I didn't push it past 3.
2: And then the other times, I just tell her, don't jack with me.
0: Is that right?
2: Yeah, that's
0: leave me alone.
2: That's 1 out of 4. Don't jack with me.
0: Yeah.
2: Don't poke the bear.
0: Leave the bear alone.
1: I think that decoy wine's a reasonable wine, especially
0: yeah, that is. Kind of, that's fine.
2: It's okay.
0: How much was that?
1: It's on sale from $21.99 to $18.99, and another 10% if you buy 6 mix or match bottles.
0: Whoa, that sounds good. That's okay. I like that.
2: So I was in Hy-Vee the other day. This guy I used to teach on campus recognized me. He started talking to me, and so he said, "You know, you ought to get one of my old students on the show. His name's Scotty Finley." I said,
1: "If he'd show up, we'd get him on."
2: I said, "Scotty has been on the show. He's a dear friend. But he has been AWOL lately."
0: He has.
2: So Anna,
0: we haven't seen him in months.
2: No, he's a 85 state representative on now. So he's hardly home. So Anna, if you're listening, and I know you are, sweet girl, tell Scotty we need to see him here on the show.
1: Well, why don't we just?
0: Well, she's coming.
1: Yeah, that's the deal. I'm coming.
2: Better yet, Anna, you come.
0: Come yourself.
2: Tell Scotty to go do it.
1: Leave Scotty working, and you come down and visit us.
2: Now we do next Friday. We do tentatively have 2 guests coming.
0: We do
2: 2 young ladies.
0: As guests, here
2: as
0: on
2: guests
0: program.
2: Who will bring some great wine, and you said that you have a.
1: I have a guest on the 3rd of July.
2: Is it somebody I know?
1: In July.
2: Okay, you couldn't bring a woman.
1: I could. Okay.
2: As long as he brings wine, it's okay. Are you okay with it, Woody? As long as he brings wine.
0: Yeah, that's fine.
2: Okay.
0: That's
2: very,
0: fine
2: very good. So,
0: as long as you get wine out of the deal, we're good.
1: Boy. The hill I have to climb around here is unbelievable.
2: Somebody needs to do something with us, don't they?
1: Too much work.
2: So what are you giving us, a good weekend of weather, except it's going to rain tomorrow?
0: The rain is going to be Sunday. We're 1 to 2 inches of rain Sunday.
2: So, you know,
1: I'm supposed to go to the Cardinals game. Am I going to get that in or in the middle of that?
0: I don't know.
2: On Sunday?
0: It's 1 to 2 inches of rain Sunday.
2: Well, you know, the other night I got the rain gauge now. I got home and 2 inches of rain.
0: Yeah, was that right, that much?
2: Yeah, and I was in town that night, but it blew through my way. But we stood out when the storm was coming in, and every time the lightning hit, you could see the front.
0: Yeah.
2: And it looked like something was wanting to just kind of tangle on down.
0: I tell you what, we watched that. Irma and I, we were sitting at home watching the guys on TV in Kansas City showing all this stuff. And you could see it coming toward Warrensburg and just divided. It always does.
2: So has this been like?
1: Sounds like split again.
2: Is this
0: Henry County got blasted.
2: Yeah, and I think I got a 1/2 inch on that one. I got 2 inches before that. But this, what do you think? This is one of the rainiest springs I can remember.
0: Yeah, it is.
2: I mean
0: every other day.

0: we're having rain.
1: And the shade, we probably had, what, 6 inches in the last 2 or 3 weeks. But
0: yeah,
1: the shades of green, the use of green out there at Cosmic Oaks are just stunning. It's just so beautiful. We were sitting there last night. And
0: shades of green.
1: Shades of green, just the dark and the lighter.
2: It the trees look great.
1: It is so green. It always is this time of year, but especially this year. So it is really awesome.
0: Why don't you write a song by that? The title, Shades of Green.
1: Shades of Green.
2: We've actually, in the farming deal, like to do
0: bring
2: a little
0: bring
2: more.
0: Bring that next week.
2: Do a little more planting around some
1: I'll
2: of this stuff.
1: I'll work on it,
2: we can't
1: okay.
2: get in the ground. The ground's too wet to even finish up in spots. We've given up.
1: Dudes, all this rain, the nitrogen in the rain.
0: Yeah.
1: All my tomatoes and peppers and herbs are in big barrels. And
0: yeah.
1: I have Roma tomatoes out. I have cherry tomatoes out. I got purple Cherokees out, the size bigger than golf balls. They just exploded. It's because of all the rain and the nitrogen in the rain rather than water with my own water. Yeah. So it is a tomato boom right now. So I'd have bred tomatoes in two or three weeks. So
0: we never have tomatoes at my house. You know why?
1: Why?
0: Irma's allergic to tomatoes.
1: Oh, Lord. You like tomatoes, though,
0: don't
1: you?
0: I love tomatoes,
1: I'll bring you some.
0: I was begging. I didn't want to do it out loud. But
2: we're still a couple of weeks away from having any sweet
1: corn. See you, girl. The corn, I kind of on the road the other day walking and saw the corn there down on my bottom's about 6 foot.
2: Well, it's tasseling.
1: So, yeah, it's about 6 foot. And what they say, high as an elephant's eye by the 4th of July. They're going to have to go a little bit. So
0: it'll make it.
1: I'm ready for the 4th of July to be a Yankee Doodle dandy.
0: Think so?
1: Yes.
0: It'll be a good one?
1: Yeah.
0: I'll tell you what, we've got all kinds of stuff going to happen here in Warrensburg.
1: Oh, yeah?
0: Freedom Festival. We got a day and a half of all kinds of stuff.
1: We need that thing called freedom, Woody.
0: Yes, we do.
1: We do.
0: It's kind of trying to get away from us, but we're going to hold on.
1: We are.
2: Before we take a break, why don't we review the wine shortly?
0: Okay.
1: Woody, you want to talk about wine today or not?
0: Oh, no.
2: No.
1: Never mind, Chuck.
2: Okay.
1: Go. You are the pinata today, Chuck.
2: Thank you. Fred, where are you? Please come and rescue me.
1: Go ahead. Go ahead, Chuckster.
2: We got the Decoy wine from Hy-Vee on sale for $16.99, a Chardonnay. 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And what we're moving on to now is Anonymous 42 opened a bottle of wine last night. It brought it in this morning.
1: Thank you.
2: This is from Hy-Vee, and he says there may be only one left on the shelf. This is a Bedrock Old Vines Inn, which is a very, very good wine. It's been open since last night. It's on the shelf at $22.99.
1: Well, look at that clock. Look at that top of the hour. Big hand pointing up. Woody's burdening me with announcements, people.
0: Yeah. You'll have those when we come back.
1: All right.
2: Woody, I guess as soon as you're ready, we'll be right back after these short announcements.
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0: we're back at the top of the hour. Woody, are you going to go through anything at the top
1: of
0: the
1: hour? Oh, am I supposed to do my thing here?
0: You're supposed to. I just want to.
2: Well, he had a hand injury during the break, yeah. So.
1: This is KOKO Warrensburg. 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Sometimes we even get a picture up there for you. Make it easy. Have a look.
0: Thank
1: How about
0: you,
1: that?
0: Woody.
1: I got her done.
2: Way
1: got her
2: to go,
1: done.
2: Woodman.
1: About forgot.
0: And now we're going to move on to Steve's community announcements.
2: Man, there's stuff popping all weekend here. Woody, you gave me a stack 6 inches deep here.
1: There's
2: so, boy, let's go right to the most current one, and that is this morning, fundraiser, bringing back Rosie's Barbecue. So join us, and I'm going to be over there this morning at Blind Boone Park for a special sign day as we honor and remember Bruce Hacksaw Reed. I like to say Hacksaw Reed, with a memorial sign unveiling at 10 a.m. So on the Blind Boone Park over there, going to put Bruce Hacksaw Reed's name on that. It's kind of special to the Reeds, boy. That's where we used to hang and ride their horses. And they're going to be putting up some pretty darn good barbecues. So that is today. And by the way, today is a holiday. Today is Juneteenth.
1: Yes,
2: I'm surprised we haven't scratched it off the calendar, but I think we're still here. So it is June 19th when finally the message of freeing the slaves finally got to Texas a little bit late. So I think it is especially a day today in these times to celebrate Juneteenth. So it's over there and at 402 West Pine over there in the Blind Boone Park. Oh, man, plates available, pulled ribs, pulled pork, chips and so on, ribs, baked beans and so on. And God love them, the Reed boys, the proceeds are going to support the Shiloh Baptist Church Food Bank and our local domestic women's shelters. So I'm going to go over there and hang with the boys and get me some pigsicles, Woody. Also going on tonight, the June edition of Warrensburg Main Street Summer Movie Night Series is tonight, Friday, and that event area will be in the green space at 208 Marshall Street. Bring your blankets, enjoy the movie beginning at 8. This month's movie is She's the Man, in recognition of the city's Summer of Soccer celebration. I think that's a movie about soccer. A bar will be set up for those over the age 21. For those under 21, you'll have to drink in your car. Just kidding. No outside alcohol is permitted on the event grounds. Those under 18 must be accompanied by a parent. So, also coming up, tomorrow, Saturday, June 20th, Woody, the Household Hazardous Waste Collection. That is Saturday. That's tomorrow from 9 a.m. to 1 p.m. And that is over on 326 East North Street, just south of the King Chef. And again, you know what you can bring and can't. No explosives, ammunition, radioactive waste, or any of that stuff. Also going on, boy, this stuff happening, Woody. Tuesdays with Maury. That is the Warrensburg Community Theater. But now they've gone to the play The Kitchen Witches.
1: They started with the other one. Now we're into this.
2: Now we're into The Kitchen Witches, and they had one last night, but it'll be tonight, June 19th at 7:30 p.m., and then tomorrow, Saturday, June 20th, 2 p.m. and 7:30 p.m., and that is in the Warrensburg High School Lecture Hall. And, coming up, it's a ways down the road, but just giving you a heads up, the Warrensburg Community Band, their summer series, they're going to be playing Thursday, July 2nd, out at the Warrensburg Veterans Home. And July 2nd is not that far away. It's under 2 weeks.
1: Yep.
2: So a lot of stuff going on. And again, as usual, tomorrow the farmer's market is down at the square. I'd have to think we're getting close to some good tomatoes down there at the market.
1: Some peaches, too, I bet.
2: And hopefully the peaches. Yeah, I you want those wrist drippers, don't you, Woody?
1: You bet.
2: Those are the good ones.
1: Run right down your chin.
2: Those are the good ones. See, Woody, you let it drip everywhere, don't you?
1: Yeah.
2: You're a good eater, Woody.
1: I know.
2: You are. Gosh, what else? We want to give a shout-out to our loyal listeners, Parker, Scotty Dunham on the way to the show today, on his way somewhere. Rick and Truman, the painters. Barry Bling, Whitworth, Beth Rutt, Tom McCormick, Troy the bartender. Wilma Bale, Woody, your favorite fan. Mm-hmm. Amy down at the Care Connection. And Amy, I'm going to get a hold of you. That beautiful, beautiful essay that your I think it was your niece wrote. So I'm going to get in touch with you on that. Also, I can't forget the Hy-Vee beauties, Kaylin, Vicky, Kathy, and Deborah, and the naughty, naughty pharmacists over at Hy-Vee, Alyssa, Elaine, and Julie-licious. And Alyssa told me she was incredibly naughty this week, so thank you for that input, Alyssa. And, guys, I'm down here. It was last Saturday afternoon after we had a little gathering of about 150 of me and my best friends on the courthouse lawn. Uh-huh. And somebody says, Dr. Love, and I look, it was Gary, our sanitation engineer.
1: Really?
2: So, and he still listens. Gary, good to see you, brother. And
1: haven't seen him in a long time.
0: Well, I changed his route, I guess.
1: I did. Well, he comes Thursdays now.
2: Well, so anyway, Gary, it was good to see old Gary. So what else we got? Oh, Woody, I always love the backward glances. This is from the Windsor. This is from the Daily Star Journal, June 13th, 1900. You probably remember that day, don't you? No, okay. I love you, Woody. I'm jacking with you.
1: Before my time.
2: There was considerable excitement in the staid old town of Windsor Saturday of last week, occasioned by a shooting in which Tom Cahill and Jack Page were the principals. The former is in jail with a bruised head. The latter has a bullet in his back. Bale Bayless, a scarlet woman, caused the trouble. Another scarlet woman story. So
1: causes
2: I don't know.
1: The
2: I don't know. Did she have the brand on her forehead or what? Yeah. There, I. That's so. Anyway, there you go. What else, Woody? You're always on the edge of your seat.
1: You got a closing thought or something? Usually.
2: Well, I do have a little breaking news to you. There's been a mystery out there. The mystery has been solved because nobody has seen the Beverly Hillbillies for years. Well, Woody, they have been located. They have been found now living in the White House. And Woody, that reminds me of a proverb. Do you like proverbs?
1: Yeah.
2: I am an ordained minister.
1: Yeah, I know you are.
2: Okay, you know that. So here's the proverb for the day. Like a dog that returns to his vomit, a fool does the same foolish things again and again. Can I have an amen?
0: Amen.
2: Amen.
0: Amen, baby.
2: Okay. You can't laugh while you listen to this show, folks. It's not allowed.
1: It's not allowed.
2: They're out of control.
0: Thank you, Steve. We also want to thank some of our local listeners, like Connie Baldwin, Donna Matthews, Rick Briscoe, and down from Angle Law, Christy Riddle is listening, I'm sure. And we're going to
2: for that good boy, Billy Angle.
1: You know, I keep being reminded of what today is. Today is sauntering day.
2: You are. We know how to saunter, don't we?
1: No way, though. But just today is National Sauntering Day.
2: Yeah.
1: Just sauntering, thinking of nothing.
2: That's us.
1: That's us.
2: Well, later tonight,
0: we can't think about anything.
2: Later
0: can
2: we? Tonight, it'll be I got the jelly leg day.
1: But I read that this morning. Went what? Nice
2: well,
1: sauntering day.
2: This is the kind of news you all need to know about,
1: yes,
2: people.
1: Indeed.
0: And we're thankful for our local listeners, and we also are thankful for people listening from Florida, California, Texas, Chicago, and Wisconsin.
1: Omaha.
2: Don't forget Omaha. Polly in Omaha, Nebraska.
1: Yes.
2: Oh boy!
1: Get her on there.
2: Boy, we better take
1: hi, Paul.
2: We better take a breath, boys. I'm telling you. So we have the bedrock from.
0: We have the bedrock
2: number
0: from,
2: 42
0: from Anonymous 42. It's available at Hy-Vee for $22.99. There may only be one more left on the shelf. Tim maybe can get more, but there's only one on the shelf.
2: And what's the year?
0: It is a 23,
2: and it's an Old Vines Zinfandel.
0: It's an Old Vines Zin. This is one of their reasonably priced wines. And Bedrock is pretty reasonably priced.
2: Yeah, Bedrock juice, always good.
0: And Morgan Twain Peterson does a fantastic job, he and his partner. They do a fantastic job producing wine.
2: That's got some depth on the mid and the finish.
0: Well, it's a good wine.
2: It's got some stuff in there.
0: And I think Tim's got some other wine from Bedrock besides this, too.
2: He's drinking Groovalicious today. Thank you, Anonymous 42.
1: Yes. That's what I'm drinking here.
0: That's what you're drinking. Tell me what you think, Woody.
1: Ooh, wait till I get a good sip of it.
2: Tell us what you're thinking while you're drinking, Woody. That was quite a sip.
0: That was the whole sip.
2: Woody, we're not doing shots. Well, you are.
0: I think he's wanting more.
1: That's okay.
2: What did you think? You liked that, didn't you?
1: Yeah, I like that.
2: Yeah.
1: That's got good stuff in it.
2: Yeah, bedrock.
1: Yeah.
0: Well, Morgan Twain Peterson makes wine that I think some of the wines are a little more expensive, but most of it's pretty reasonably priced. This is $22.99. You can go up to $30, $40, $50. This is $22.99. You can go up to $30, $40, $50.

0: days of serious pain, and I had a new, had all of that old bandages taken off and put a new splint on it yesterday, and the pain went away.
1: I think the wine's taking the pain away.
0: I slept all night without waking up one
1: time. Oh, there you go.
0: Night. Yeah. First time I've done that in a long time.
1: You know, you get to be this old, you just want 5 hours of uninterrupted sleep.
0: Yep.
1: And I got to work for it. So,
0: yep.
1: I had
0: more than that last night. Yeah. Let's see, I had about six hours of, I never woke up one time. I never do that. I always wake up all night long, roll over, wake up.
1: So we're going to have two new segments next week on the show. One of them is Woody remembering what he had for dinner last night and how many hours he slept.
0: There you go. And how the finger feels
1: today. Yeah. Put that finger down, Woody.
2: And then two young ladies to talk to it about. So that'd be
1: next week. So, and the one young lady is going to come with her old friend. So I've never drank wine at 9:30 in the morning. I said, well, buckle up, baby.
0: Yeah, there you go. We have another one in our glass already.
1: Oh.
2: Well, I thought you guys know what you guys can sniff
0: and smell.
2: Well, that
0: one hasn't hit the bottom yet.
1: This one is dark.
0: Yeah.
2: This is one of our favorite wine producers, Marietta. This is the Game Trail, a 22 Yorkville Highlands Clone 6.
1: Oh, boy.
2: A State Groom Cabernet Sauvignon.
1: No.
2: So it's, what, 75% cab at least?
1: I haven't looked at the back and I can't remember, but I know that the name comes with grain trail because of the trails from the varmints, up with the highlands where the vineyards are.
2: I think it's 100%. It doesn't say anything.
1: 100% cab. Well, what do you think, Woody?
0: It's good. It's cab.
1: Oh, it's drinking huge.
2: And yep. Steve, what kind of price on this?
1: Well, when they got all the tax in, it ended up being $51.
0: Is that right?
1: So half
2: and this is available at Hy-Vee.
1: Half a C-note. This was at Hy-Vee Wine, yes.
0: Game Trail. We've had the Game Trail before.
1: We have. Yes. We have. We drank every Marietta there is, and then again. So.
0: Because we like it.
1: That's right. I didn't want to give a shout-out this morning. I think we've got one of the best city councils we've had in a long time in this town right now. So I want to give a shout-out to two members I ran across the other day, and that's Susie Letteri, but also our good mayor, Bruce Euler, who's a dude, and the city council's doing a good job these days, folks.
0: They are.
1: I want to give a shout-out to those that do good for this community.
2: Oh, have you met Bruce's daughter?
1: Hey, we're doing a show in here, people.
2: Have you met Bruce's daughter?
1: Yes, she has listened to the wine show. She told me she listens to the wine show.
2: She's in Europe right now for a while. When she comes back, she's got an open invitation to the wine show.
1: Yeah, because she's listened. I've seen her at some of the music events, so she's cool. Yeah. So you did good, Bruce.
2: And she's got a young palate, so I think that would be interesting.
0: Yeah. What,
1: you saying we need a young palate in here?
0: Yeah. I think so.
2: With us, all us old guys, yeah.
1: Okay, so Woody, you still have some wine left.
0: I haven't
1: even tasted it yet.
0: Oh, you haven't?
1: No.
0: No, I have. Well, you know what it tastes like. You've been there, done that.
1: I'll know what it's tasting like later today. Mm. Yeah. Oh, you can taste the oak on the finish, but okay, what he just died. We really needed a video cam for that, people.
2: So, Steve, what are you going to pair with this night?
1: I thought he looked like he was possessed.
2: What are you going to eat with this tonight, Steve?
1: I did Cornish game hens on the smoker last night, but this would pair great with a big steak. I had a T-bone the other night, but I go over to the fundraiser over there.
2: Well, you got ribs.
1: And I think I'm going to pair it with pig sickles tonight.
0: Yeah, there
2: you go. You'll be okay.
1: No cooking tonight, so. Yeah, I'll pair
2: it with
1: Woody,
2: we're getting awful close to 15 after, so.
0: There's another of these coming up next week, too.
1: What's that?
0: For Morris Collins.
2: Morris Collins. They have the deal over there, too.
0: Yeah.
1: And more pig sickles. Where's this going to be?
2: Their church right
0: church?
2: Across from the park.
1: Oh, okay. His old church there. Yeah, the old historic church.
0: Yeah, right across from the park.
1: Okay, where the stones from the old church still stand.
0: Yes.
1: I'm going to ask them. I want one of those stones. I'm a sentimentalist.
0: Yeah.
1: I want one of those stones because it has a lot of meaning.
0: We've got this thing today.
1: Yeah.
0: And then next week, got another one.
1: Is that Friday or Saturday? Do you know?
0: You know,
2: I think it's Saturday.
1: Well,
0: I believe it is Saturday.
1: You look over the break, but we'll promote it next week. We'll promote it when we come back.
0: I'm going to have Barbara Collins over.
1: Yes.
0: One day next week, if I can work it out.
1: I had all the Collins, the girls, and Seth, and the mom, Loretta, in class.
0: Is that right?
1: So, yes.
0: You are old.
1: Well, I

0: That is the consensus.
1: And we're generally right.
0: We better get out of here.
1: I guess we'll take our break, and we'll be right back after this short message.
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1: 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Also, there's a little bit of Bedrock Old Vine Zin left, maybe one bottle. Tim may be able to order some more. It's $22.99, and it was opened last night. It's pretty drinkable today. Then we moved on to Steve's wine, the Marietta Game Trail. It's a 22, and it's about 50. About 50. And then guess who walked in? We have Robert from Lawsuit Tear.
2: Well, there's ladies having a party in the hallway there, and then Robert came in. I figured they're giggling because he was coming in. So we've got that empty space in the flight, and we're trying Robert figure where he wants to flight it. So.
3: Oh, you're waiting for me now.
2: Robert, we're doing a show live right now, in case you hadn't noticed.
3: Okay,
2: but you want to slip that in there or not, in between?
3: Woody looks busy.
4: I'm trying to find out something here.
3: He's trying to find out something.
4: I'm looking for some good stuff that we want to pass on, and I can't find it.
2: Well, you're good. We'll do it. Well, Marietta was good. Drinking good. We'll be drinking good later. So, with those pig sickles. How you doing, Robert?
3: Doing great.
2: I honked at you the other day.
3: You got to stop that.
2: Look, I can say.
3: Stop that. You'll get shot.
2: Yeah, well, you do live on the tough side of town.
3: That's right.
2: So
3: it's called the mini hood.
2: The west side hood. All right, he just poured us something, and of course, we never know. So.
3: No, you don't.
2: Oh, it's got a great nose, though.
3: We won't know anything until Woody.
2: Yeah, till Woody.
3: Ready to rejoin the show.
2: Woody has got a great nose on it.
1: He's got to talk to his
4: groupies. I'm trying to find some information, but I can't find it.
2: You're good. We can wait, Woody. Okay. You better taste that, you know, but it smells great. It smells great.
1: That's dusty to me.
4: It's not very old.
1: Sure.
4: Well, he's been fooling us lately. He's bringing in stuff that doesn't age.
3: That's not.
2: That's age. That's not. It's old enough.
4: Now it's got a little. Age is in the taste.
2: It's old enough. Yeah, really, really like the finish.
1: A little dusty to it. Yeah.
2: I like the dusty finish.
4: The age
2: on
4: is
2: this.
4: In the taste.
2: Yeah. The age is in your mind, Woody.
4: I guess.
2: The taste is in your mouth.
4: This is at least okay.
1: Oh, gee.
4: At least 10 years, maybe a little longer.
3: Drum roll, Woody.
2: It's pretty good.
3: 10 or 12.
1: What do you think, Woody?
2: Man.
4: 14 Syrah.
3: Wow. I think he's lost his palate. Hey. I think he's done.
2: I have no idea.
4: I really don't know.
2: I have no idea.
4: I don't know either.
2: Robert, give us an idea.
1: I have no clue. I like it. It's
3: you
1: dusty.
3: Guys were professionals.
1: Mm. We're not professionals. We're just drinkers.
2: We fake it, dude.
4: Is not older than a 14. Unless you're... Like last week, gosh, he brought a 4 or something last week.
2: Mm. He's got some age on it.
4: It's got some age, but it's not much more than that.
2: Mm. What do we got? Is it Cab?
4: Spring Mountain.
3: Ooh,
4: let's see. Elevet Spring Mountain, 2004.
2: Oh,
3: again.
2: Lord. Well,
1: told
2: Lord.
1: You had a little dust to it.
2: Holy moly, it's got Cab Sav in it. It's got Merlot, and it's got Cab Franc. That's why it's drinking so huge. It's huge, Robert, huge.
4: It is. Huge. Cabernet Sauvignon, 80%.
2: Mm-hmm. From Merlot and Cab Franc.
4: 9%. Petit Verlot.
2: Verdot.
4: Yeah, get it close enough so I can read it.
3: Yeah,
2: Verdot, Woody.
4: How about Merlot?
2: Merlot.
4: In it.
1: Yeah, we're getting close.
2: We're pretty sophisticated.
4: Yeah, Merlot 7% and Cabernet Franc is 4%.
2: Robert's just standing there shaking his head.
4: It's a red, good wine.
2: I think drinking great.
4: Yeah, that is. Elevet Spring Mountain Vineyard, Napa Valley.
2: Well, when you say
1: I'm
2: Spring
1: sure
2: Mountain, you know it's going to be
1: there's none of that
2: good.
1: Available on the market, yeah. Right?
3: No, it's not. They actually shut down. So they are for sale.
4: It is nice.
3: For sale.
4: Now, That's 22 years.
3: Is that what that is?
4: 22 years in the bottle. Now, how in the world can that be that look like a fresh wine?
2: Because it's been stored. Because it's been stored properly.
1: Makes a difference.
2: In the Robert vault.
1: The backyard.
4: From the backyard vault, with dirt over it.
3: From their vault to my vault.
2: Yeah, there you go, baby. I'm drinking great. I really like that one. If you want me to take that home, and I'll tell you how it pairs with the ribs tonight.
4: You know what, though? It doesn't taste like a Cabernet to me. Is that because of it's got all that other stuff in there?
3: It tastes like an aged cab.
2: Mm-hmm.
4: Well, maybe.
3: That's what an aged cab should taste like.
4: Okay. It doesn't have all the leather that you normally get.
2: But it's got that little dustiness to it.
1: It's got dust, but not leather.
4: Yeah. There you go.
2: I'm good with it.
4: Now, you got one more? You want to take a break first before we try this?
1: Let's take a break and we'll be right back.
4: Well, let me punch a button here. Here we go.
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0: And we're back. Now we're going to move on to a wine that I brought. It's a Sado St. Jean from 18 model. It's a reserve Syrah for Sonoma County. And this is their original winemaker, Margot Van Staveren. They've moved on to two more since then. They finally found a good one. And this is probably only available at the winery.
1: And where? The winery?
0: Yeah, Sado St. Jean.
1: Okay. Got to go there to pick it up.
2: Okay. You can tell by the shape of the bottle it was a Syrah. I'm going to give you the power suggestion here, Woody, now, and see if you grab it, okay? I'm getting hints on the finish here of cocoa and coffee.
1: Let me see.
2: Chuck's saying he don't know.
3: This is a terrible wine.
2: Are you sincere? Robert, are you sincere?
3: Well, all three of you started
1: fussing. We all just turned and looked at Robert like, what are you saying?
2: Oh, Lord.
0: We thought so Robert lost his mind.
3: So how could you possibly bring in such a horrible Syrah 2018 from Chateau?
2: You're a terrible person.
3: Why would you do that?
2: You're a terrible person, Chuck.
0: Yep. My wife just kind of slowed down on drinking, so I just tried to get rid of this.
3: It's so bad.
2: You picked the right guys.
1: Okay, what tells you that's a Syrah?
2: Well, I looked at the bottle, first of all. I looked at the shape of the bottle to start.
1: That's not like a Syrah that I normally get from Robert.
3: You know why?
1: No.
3: It's 2018.
2: Oh, it's younger.
1: Oh, it's too young.
2: It's too, Robert, too soon.
1: Too soon.
2: Too soon.
3: But don't say that to Chuck. He might get upset now.
0: No, it's too soon.
2: Okay.
0: I know
2: we've gotten through 57 minutes of the show without Chuck talking about points or Robert talking about alcohol content.
0: Well, I'm getting there.
2: Successful.
0: I'm getting there.
2: And we haven't said harmonious.
3: 14.9% on that.
2: There
3: one.
2: There it is. There's the there's the alcohol.
0: I looked up the Sado St. Jean this morning. I had a little time. It's 93 points.
2: Okay, let me just close it out. It's harmonious. We've hit all three now. Okay?
1: It's harmonious.
2: They expect it.
0: And this wine probably is only available at the winery. I don't think I've ever seen it anywhere on the shelf.
2: It's tasty.
1: It is. It is. But it's too soon.
2: Touche.
0: Just hammer me.
2: Touche.
3: You know, all kidding aside, I think it's fine as far as I don't think it's too soon. I think what you're used to is the temperature.
1: Yeah, right. That's too cool.
3: For what we've been drinking,
1: Yeah.
3: I think it's actually the perfect serving temperature.
1: You think it's perfect?
3: As you work through the bottle, your palate will adjust. I think it hasn't peaked. Let's just say that.
0: No,
3: it hasn't peaked. It's got another 5 years before that vintage will peak.
1: It's as good now as it's going to be?
3: No, it has not gotten to that point.
1: Okay.
3: It is getting to that point. So, because Chuck doesn't have any more 18s.
0: No, I don't. My library's a little slim.
3: But I did steal the 16 from his library, so we're not drinking that for a while. Dr. Love has nothing speechless.
2: I'm just giggling at the up and down the hallway out there.
3: He is on some medication. He's just sitting there.
1: He's not used to shutting the door of the studio.
2: No,
1: I like to work in the wide open spaces.
2: We're not used to having a bunch of naughty nurses outside the studio.
3: Woody, you know what that's called?
1: What?
3: Wild Wild West.
1: Is that what that is? Wild Wild West? Okay.
3: Come on downtown. You'll see it during the day.
1: Okay.
2: Oh, Lord.
1: Wild Wild West.
3: Every kind of person's down there.
1: Hey, we're a minute away from closeout time here.
2: Say it ain't
0: so. We can talk about a lot of things.
2: Say it ain't so, Woodman.
1: Say it ain't so. It is so.
0: Have you ever heard when Mouse is coming in?
2: It's going to be July or August, so if it is, we'll have probably three or four people in the studio playing music, so like the good old days. So
1: yeah, boy, those were good old days.
2: Well, and Woody, if the band comes, I think we need to expand to a 90-minute show.
1: Which means
2: we're going to hit double digits on the wine. So what could go wrong? Remember, there's one year ago, right before Father's Day, We had somebody in from a boutique winery. We had 14 bottles of wine on the counter. Yes.
0: We had like 11 or 12 people in the studio, and you couldn't even turn around.
2: Well, yeah. Robert, if I remember right, I Ubered home from Los Angeles.
4: We don't want to talk about that. Well, you guys are waxing on. I did a tasting of the Game Trail.
2: Yeah.
4: This is an outstanding wine.
2: Isn't it great? And it's young.
4: It tastes like it's a 10-year-old
2: yeah,
4: wine.
2: And it's a 22.
4: And it's chalky.
2: Yeah.
1: Where it's supposed to be, huh?
4: Where I want it to be, sure.
1: Yeah, yeah.
4: For a 22, that'll age. Actually, that'll age pretty good.
2: Way down nice, won't it?
0: Yeah. I was very fortunate when I was in California this year that I got to taste at Marietta. A very nice tasting room there in Sonoma.
1: Okay, time's up.
0: Steve, are you ready to take us home?
2: Woody gave us a slit across the throat
3: I
2: signal.
3: Had another comment.
2: Psychos. Oh, man, where does the time go? To our Law of Friday Morning family, we love hanging out with you because it makes this the best day of the week for us, and it also reminds me what day of the week it is since it's the only day I have to be somewhere. 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
0: Peace, love, and we're thinking about you, Ron McKay.
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6: Some new information. I'm Paul Stevens, Fox News. White House envoys Jared Kushner and Steve Witkoff will reportedly be in Switzerland today. This for the first round of talks on a potential Iran nuclear agreement.
7: Pakistan is also sending their interior minister, the Swiss, releasing a statement saying diplomats from various countries currently present are continuing their efforts to maintain the dialogue. For reasons of confidentiality, no further information can be provided regarding those present or the discussions. There's still been no official word from the Iranians on when they will arrive in Switzerland for talks. President Trump expressing his desire to get these negotiations moving.
8: They have to make a deal, otherwise we will do things that won't make them happy, but I don't think it's going to get to that. I think it's going to be very good. Remember, if we do that, then all of a sudden you're not going to have the oil flowing out of the strait too quickly.
7: This as Israel and Hezbollah agreed to reinstitute a shaky ceasefire yesterday amid their fighting in southern Lebanon.
6: And Iran's joint military command now says the Strait of Hormuz is closed again, citing continued Israeli attacks in Lebanon. On that update from Fox's Max Gordon. President Trump at Joint Base Andrews unveiling the new Air Force One.
8: Over its lifetime, that aircraft traveled to 96 countries on 223 international trips and flew over 6 million miles.
6: And the president talking about previous Air Force Ones. This Boeing 747, equipped with Starlink, a satellite high-speed internet service developed by SpaceX. Now, the new plane was actually, you might remember, a gift to the president last year by Qatari officials in an effort to strengthen relations between the U.S. and Qatar. Following his time in office, the $400 million plane is set to be donated to a future presidential library. 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
6: The alleged ringleader of the White House UFC Freedom 250 terror plot has now been identified.
12: After the feds busted this terror plot to attack the UFC fight here at the White House last Sunday, DHS then revealed that one of the alleged ringleaders of this plot is a Mexican illegal alien who was granted DACA by the Biden administration. His name is Abraham Hermosillo Alvarez. He's from Omaha, Nebraska. He first came to the U.S. as a little boy in 2001, but he overstayed his visa, lost his legal status, and was then protected with DACA by the Obama administration in 2014. Now, the sheriff of Douglas County in Nebraska says they began immediate surveillance on Alvarez as soon as they learned of the plot, and he says the Democrats' immigration policies put the nation in danger.
6: And that is Fox's Bill Malugin. Four other suspects arrested as well. Two trains collided north of London this past Friday, yesterday, killing a driver, seriously injuring dozens of people on board. One passenger described being tossed forward by the impact, then seeing fellow travelers with broken bones and bodily injuries. Both trains were traveling south to London's St. Pancras station when they collided outside the town of Bedford about 5:15 local time to the World Cup, where Team USA is on to round two after defeating Australia in Seattle by a count of 2-0. First goal, an own goal from an Australian defender. The second goal coming at the end of the first half after a review from referees to see if Alex Freeman was onside.
14: After factual review, the goal scorer was not in offside position.
15: And the building shakes in Seattle.
6: And that sound courtesy Fox Sports. Next up for the U.S., a Thursday game against Turkey. They currently sit at the top of Group D. I'm Paul Stevens. This is Fox News.
1: From the Cocoa Weather Center, the forecast today, mostly sunny, high near 84, calm winds becoming southeasterly around 5 miles an hour in the afternoon. Then tonight, chance of showers and thunderstorms. Some could produce some heavy rainfall with a low of 68. And Sunday could be lots of rain, showers, possibly a thunderstorm, a high of 83, new rainfall amounts between 1 and 2 inches possible. And then on Sunday night, more rain in the forecast, mostly cloudy, a low around 63.
16: This is the Missouri Military Minute.
20: I'm Bob Pretty. Missourian Ira Reeves retired from the Army when he was 30 because of wounds suffered in the Philippine insurrection. He became a college president, took part in Pershing's campaign on the Mexican border and in France during World War I, and at war's end, he created an American college in France that had 240 courses in 36 departments and more than 13,000 soldiers and students. He retired again and became a prohibition administrator for New Jersey, but he became disenchanted with his inability to stop the flow of booze. He resigned and called prohibition a failure. Because, as he put it, it prohibits the farmers from having a market for surplus grain, it prohibits municipalities, counties, and the national government from receiving revenue rightfully due them, and places such revenues in the hands of bootleggers and gangsters. It prohibits justice, it prohibits honesty in office. He bought a newspaper, the Lake of the Ozarks, and died there in 1939.
21: As many of our livestock producers know, black vultures are becoming more of a problem across Missouri. I'm Chris Chin, director of the Missouri Department of Agriculture. 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

0: $500,000. 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
1: Don't let go.
0: Yeah.
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0: From the Cocoa Weather Center, the forecast today, mostly sunny, high near 84, calm winds becoming southeasterly around 5 miles an hour in the afternoon. Then tonight, chance of showers and thunderstorms. Some could produce some heavy rainfall with a low of 68. And Sunday could be lots of rain. Showers, possibly a thunderstorm, a high of 83. New rainfall amounts between 1 and 2 inches possible. And then on Sunday night, more rain in the forecast. Mostly cloudy, a low around 63.
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2: From the Cocoa Weather Center, the forecast today, mostly sunny, high near 84, calm winds becoming southeasterly around 5 miles an hour in the afternoon. Then tonight, chance of showers and thunderstorms. Some could produce some heavy rainfall with a low of 68. And Sunday could be lots of rain, showers, possibly a thunderstorm, a high of 83. New rainfall amounts between 1 and 2 inches possible. And then on Sunday night, more rain in the forecast. Mostly cloudy, low around 63.
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1: Some new information. I'm Paul Stevens, Fox News. White House envoys Jared Kushner and Steve Witkoff will reportedly be in Switzerland today. This for the first round of talks on a potential Iran nuclear agreement.
2: Pakistan is also sending their interior minister. The Swiss releasing a statement saying diplomats from various countries currently present are continuing their efforts to maintain the dialogue. For reasons of confidentiality, no further information can be provided regarding those present or the discussions. There's still been no official word from the Iranians on when they will arrive in Switzerland for talks. President Trump expressing his desire to get these negotiations moving.
3: They have to make a deal, otherwise we will do things that won't make them happy, but I don't think it's going to get to that. I think it's going to be very good. Remember, if we do that, then all of a sudden you're not going to have the oil flowing out of the strait too quickly.
2: This as Israel and Hezbollah agreed to reinstitute a shaky ceasefire yesterday amid their fighting in southern Lebanon.
1: And Iran's Joint Military Command now says the Strait of Hormuz is closed again, citing continued Israeli attacks in Lebanon. And that update from Fox's Max Gordon. President Trump at Joint Base Andrews unveiling the new Air Force One.
3: Over its lifetime, that aircraft traveled to 96 countries on 223 international trips and flew over 6 million miles.
1: And the president talking about previous Air Force Ones. This Boeing 747, equipped with Starlink, a satellite high-speed internet service developed by SpaceX. Now, the new plane was actually, you might remember, a gift to the president last year by Qatari officials in an effort to strengthen relations between the U.S. and Qatar. Following his time in office, the $400 million plane is set to be donated to a future presidential library. And America is listening to Fox News.
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1: The alleged ringleader of the White House UFC Freedom 250 terror plot has now been identified.
5: After the feds busted this terror plot to attack the UFC fight here at the White House last Sunday, DHS then revealed that one of the alleged ringleaders of this plot is a Mexican illegal alien who was granted DACA by the Biden administration. His name is Abraham Hermosillo Alvarez. He's from Omaha, Nebraska. He first came to the U.S. as a little boy in 2001, but he overstayed his visa, lost his legal status, and was then protected with DACA by the Obama administration in 2014. Now, the sheriff of Douglas County in Nebraska says they began immediate surveillance on Alvarez as soon as they learned of the plot, and he says the Democrats' immigration policies put the nation in danger.
1: And that is Fox's Bill Malugin. Four other suspects arrested as well. Two trains collided north of London this past Friday, yesterday, killing a driver, seriously injuring dozens of people on board. One passenger described being tossed forward by the impact, then seeing fellow travelers with broken bones and bodily injuries. Both trains were traveling south to London's St. Pancras station when they collided outside the town of Bedford about 5:15 local time to the World Cup, where Team USA is on to round two after defeating Australia in Seattle by a count of 2-0. First goal, an own goal from an Australian defender. The second goal coming at the end of the first half after a review from referees to see if Alex Freeman was onside.
6: After factual review, the goal scorer was not in offside position.
7: And the building shakes in Seattle.
1: And that sound courtesy Fox Sports. Next up for the U.S., a Thursday game against Turkey. They currently sit at the top of Group D. I'm Paul Stevens. This is Fox News.
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8: From the Cocoa Weather Center, the forecast today, mostly sunny, high near 84, calm winds becoming southeasterly around 5 miles an hour in the afternoon. Then tonight, chance of showers and thunderstorms. Some could produce some heavy rainfall with a low of 68. And Sunday could be lots of rain, showers, possibly a thunderstorm, a high of 83. New rainfall amounts between 1 and 2 inches possible. And then on Sunday night, more rain in the forecast. Mostly cloudy, low around 63.
9: Missouri Net News, I'm Ashley Bird. More than 100 job cuts are coming to the Missouri Department of Conservation. The agency says rising costs and budget pressures have led to the decision to eliminate 106 jobs by March of 2027. Conservation's Aaron Jeffries.
10: The reductions are occurring from headquarters out into the field, that really focused on the entire agency.
9: He says employees must apply for other conservation positions. In Kansas City, a matchup in the World Cup that's making history in more ways than one.
11: Kansas City hosts its second FIFA World Cup match tonight. Ecuador and Curaçao meet in a pivotal Group E matchup. Curaçao made history by scoring its first ever World Cup goal in its first match against Germany. The Caribbean nation is the smallest country in the tournament with a population of 158,000. For comparison, Springfield, Missouri has roughly 170,000 residents. Bill Pollack, Missouri Net.
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8: 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The Johnson County Household Hazardous Waste and E-Waste Collection is Saturday at the Red Building at 326 East North Street, across from the Road and Bridge Department. Saturday from 9 a.m. to 1 p.m. Materials they cannot accept. Don't bring them. Explosives, ammunition, tires, latex paint, asbestos, smoke alarms, radioactive waste, unlabeled items, medical waste, or yard waste. Next meeting for the Warrensburg City Council this coming Monday evening at 7 o'clock in Council Chambers at the Municipal Center, 200 South Holden Street. Missouri State Fair organizers are currently accepting applications for employment for this year's event. Starting pay is $15 per hour, And benefits include valuable work experience and free fare admission. Positions are available in admissions, backstage, campgrounds, the carnival, the grandstand, hospitality, janitorial, parking, maintenance, trams, and the youth crew. Those interested in applying can do so online at mostatefair.com by clicking on the About tab. This year's fair runs August 13th through 23rd in Sedalia. The Nancy Anderson Park Children's Memorial Gardens Fund Advisory Board will be meeting next Tuesday at 5:30 p.m. They'll meet at the office of the home team, 109 West Young in Warrensburg. Following a successful event on June 12th, they're excited to once again bring the community together to cheer on Team USA as they will take on Turkey Thursday, June 25th. That event will be an outdoor viewing party held in the parking lot of the Warrensburg Community Center. Festivities will begin at 8:30 p.m. with kickoff scheduled for 9 p.m. Attendees are encouraged to bring blankets or lawn chairs, and local food trucks have been invited to participate to help create a festival atmosphere. And note that the community center will close at its normal operating time of 8:30 p.m., and all event activities will take place outdoors. And with this year's 4th of July representing the 250th anniversary of the United States of America, many Missourians are planning big celebrations over the coming weeks. International travelers in the Kansas City area for the FIFA World Cup may also associate fireworks and pyrotechnics with soccer celebrations. Missouri State Fire Marshal Tim Bean is urging Missourians to use caution and celebrate responsibly this summer. Pyrotechnics of any kind, including fireworks and smoke bombs, will be strictly prohibited from the FIFA Fan Fest public events and gathering places in and around Kansas City. Missourians are reminded to never alter or attempt to combine several consumer fireworks. Lastly, if you see illegal fireworks being used or stored, report it to local law enforcement. Absentee ballots for the August 4th primary election will be available at the Johnson County Clerk's Office starting Tuesday, June 23rd. County Clerk Diane Thompson says registered voters who will not be at their polling location on the day of the election can vote at the elections office at the Reese Educational Center, 301 West Market. Absentee voting ends at 5 p.m. Monday, August 3rd. The office will also be open from 8 a.m. to noon Saturday, August 1st. Applications for mailed absentee ballots must be submitted by 5 p.m. Wednesday, July 22nd. Thompson also says the last day to register for the August 4th primary election is Wednesday, July 28th. That's KOKO News. I'm Marianne Woods.
19: 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Good time oldies. 1450 KOKO. Coco.

0: 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Good time oldies.
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2: From the Coco Weather Center, the forecast today, mostly sunny, high near 84, calm winds becoming southeasterly around 5 miles an hour in the afternoon. Then tonight, chance of showers and thunderstorms. Some could produce some heavy rainfall with a low of 68. And Sunday could be lots of rain, showers, possibly a thunderstorm, a high of 83. New rainfall amounts between 1 and 2 inches possible. And then on Sunday night, more rain in the forecast, mostly cloudy, low around 63.

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5: From the Cocoa Weather Center, the forecast today, mostly sunny, high near 84, calm winds becoming southeasterly around 5 miles an hour in the afternoon. Then tonight, chance of showers and thunderstorms. Some could produce some heavy rainfall with a low of 68. And Sunday could be lots of rain, showers, possibly a thunderstorm, a high of 83. New rainfall amounts between 1 and 2 inches possible. And then on Sunday night, more rain in the forecast. Mostly cloudy, a low around 63.
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1: Fingers still crossed. I'm Paul Stevens, Fox News. White House envoys Steve Witkoff and Jared Kushner will reportedly be in Switzerland today for the first round of talks on a potential Iran nuclear agreement.
2: Pakistan is also sending their interior minister, the Swiss, releasing a statement saying diplomats from various countries currently present are continuing their efforts to maintain the dialogue. For reasons of confidentiality, no further information can be provided regarding those present or the discussions. There's still been no official word from the Iranians on when they will arrive in Switzerland for talks. President Trump expressing his desire to get these negotiations moving.
3: They have to make a deal, otherwise we will do things that won't make them happy, but I don't think it's going to get to that. I think it's going to be very good. Remember, if we do that, then all of a sudden you're not going to have the oil flowing out of the strait too quickly.
2: This as Israel and Hezbollah agreed to reinstitute a shaky ceasefire yesterday amid their fighting in southern Lebanon.
1: Fox's Max Gordon in Dubai. Iran saying the Strait of Hormuz has closed again. U.S. Central Command saying that is not true. President Trump at Joint Base Andrews unveiling a new Air Force One alongside members of the Air Force and talking about the previous two identical planes that were used interchangeably for presidential travel, authorized by former President Ronald Reagan and used by every chief executive since George H.W. Bush.
3: Over its lifetime, that aircraft traveled to 96 countries on 223 international trips and flew over 6 million miles.
1: And Mr. Trump also saying the Boeing 747, the new one anyways, equipped with Starlink, a satellite high-speed internet service from SpaceX. This plane gifted to the U.S. and Mr. Trump last year by Qatari officials. 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
1: The alleged ringleader of a White House UFC Freedom 250 terror plot has now been ID'd.
5: After the feds busted this terror plot to attack the UFC fight here at the White House last Sunday, DHS then revealed that one of the alleged ringleaders of this plot is a Mexican illegal alien who was granted DACA by the Biden administration. His name is Abraham Hermosillo Alvarez. He's from Omaha, Nebraska. He first came to the U.S. as a little boy in 2001, but he overstayed his visa, lost his legal status, and was then protected with DACA by the Obama administration in 2014. Now, the sheriff of Douglas County in Nebraska says they began immediate surveillance on Alvarez as soon as they learned of the plot. And he says the Democrats' immigration policies put the nation in danger.
1: And that is Fox's Bill Malugin. Four other suspects have been arrested in that case. Russian guided bombs hitting an apartment block in Ukraine's second largest city of Kharkiv, killing at least one person, injuring at least nine others. Ukraine's Air Force says it shot down 92 of the 99 Russian drones launched and that seven hit targets in three locations. Meantime, Russian air defenses repelling a drone attack on an oil refinery in western Siberia. No damage to that refinery. And they say staff members were evacuated. Team USA on to the next round of the World Cup after defeating Australia in Seattle 2-0. The first goal, an own goal by the Aussies. That second goal coming at the end of the first half after a review from referees to see if Alex Freeman was onside.
6: After factual review, the goal scorer was not in offside position.
7: And the building shakes in Seattle.
1: That courtesy Fox Sports. The next USA game is this coming Thursday against Turkey. 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
7: From the Coco Weather Center, the forecast today, mostly sunny, high near 84, calm winds becoming southeasterly around 5 miles an hour in the afternoon. Then tonight, chance of showers and thunderstorms. Some could produce some heavy rainfall with a low of 68. And Sunday could be lots of rain. Showers, possibly a thunderstorm, a high of 83. New rainfall amounts between 1 and 2 inches possible. And then on Sunday night, more rain in the forecast. Mostly cloudy, a low around 63.
8: Missouri Net News, I'm Ashley Byrd. Missouri election leaders are moving ahead with new congressional district lines for the August primary. Boone County Clerk Brianna Lennon says updated statewide systems now allow voters to be assigned to both old and new districts, giving some flexibility.
9: So it maintains the flexibility of if after the August election, we are told that the November election has to be run on the old districts. Those districts are maintained in the statewide system.
8: Legal questions remain unsettled about those districts. It's travel time, and MoDOT has upgraded and renovated its rest areas and welcome centers. MoDOT Facilities Manager Scott Emmerich.
10: Anyone with a limited mobility, you know, now can confidently stop at all of our rest areas and get to the facility safely.
8: And there's a flood watch in effect for central and northwest Missouri this weekend. This is Missouri Net News.
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8: From the Coco Weather Center, the forecast today, mostly sunny, high near 84, calm winds becoming southeasterly around 5 miles an hour in the afternoon. Then tonight, chance of showers and thunderstorms. Some could produce some heavy rainfall with a low of 68. And Sunday could be lots of rain, showers, possibly a thunderstorm, a high of 83. New rainfall amounts between 1 and 2 inches possible. And then on Sunday night, more rain in the forecast. Mostly cloudy, low around 63.
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1: From the Cocoa Weather Center, the forecast today, mostly sunny, high near 84, calm winds becoming southeasterly around 5 miles an hour in the afternoon. Then tonight, chance of showers and thunderstorms. Some could produce some heavy rainfall with a low of 68. And Sunday could be lots of rain, showers, possibly a thunderstorm, a high of 83. New rainfall amounts between 1 and 2 inches possible. And then on Sunday night, more rain in the forecast. Mostly cloudy, a low around 63.
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1: Fingers still crossed. I'm Paul Stevens, Fox News. White House envoys Steve Witkoff and Jared Kushner will reportedly be in Switzerland today for the first round of talks on a potential Iran nuclear agreement.
2: Pakistan is also sending their interior minister, the Swiss, releasing a statement saying diplomats from various countries currently present are continuing their efforts to maintain the dialogue. For reasons of confidentiality, no further information can be provided regarding those present or the discussions. There's still been no official word from the Iranians on when they will arrive in Switzerland for talks. President Trump expressing his desire to get these negotiations moving.
3: They have to make a deal, otherwise we will do things that won't make them happy, but I don't think it's going to get to that. I think it's going to be very good. Remember, if we do that, then all of a sudden you're not going to have the oil flowing out of the strait too quickly.
2: This as Israel and Hezbollah agreed to reinstitute a shaky ceasefire yesterday amid their fighting in southern Lebanon.
1: Fox's Max Gordon in Dubai. Iran saying the Strait of Hormuz has closed again. U.S. Central Command saying that is not true. President Trump at Joint Base Andrews unveiling a new Air Force One alongside members of the Air Force and talking about the previous two identical planes that were used interchangeably for presidential travel, authorized by former President Ronald Reagan and used by every chief executive since George H.W. Bush.
3: Over its lifetime, that aircraft traveled to 96 countries on 223 international trips and flew over 6 million miles.
1: And Mr. Trump also saying the Boeing 747, the new one anyways, equipped with Starlink, a satellite high-speed internet service from SpaceX. This plane gifted to the U.S. and Mr. Trump last year by Qatari officials. 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
1: The alleged ringleader of a White House UFC Freedom 250 terror plot has now been ID'd.
7: After the feds busted this terror plot to attack the UFC fight here at the White House last Sunday, DHS then revealed that one of the alleged ringleaders of this plot is a Mexican illegal alien who was granted DACA by the Biden administration. His name is Abraham Hermosillo Alvarez. He's from Omaha, Nebraska. He first came to the U.S. as a little boy in 2001, but he overstayed his visa, lost his legal status, and was then protected with DACA by the Obama administration in 2014. Now, the sheriff of Douglas County in Nebraska says they began immediate surveillance on Alvarez as soon as they learned of the plot. And he says the Democrats' immigration policies put the nation in danger.
1: And that is Fox's Bill Malugin. Four other suspects have been arrested in that case. Russian guided bombs hitting an apartment block in Ukraine's second largest city of Kharkiv, killing at least one person, injuring at least nine others. Ukraine's Air Force says it shot down 92 of the 99 Russian drones launched, and that seven hit targets in three locations. Meantime, Russian air defenses repelling a drone attack on an oil refinery in western Siberia. No damage to that refinery, and they say staff members were evacuated. Team USA on to the next round of the World Cup after defeating Australia in Seattle 2-0. The first goal, an own goal by the Aussies. That second goal coming at the end of the first half after a review from referees to see if Alex Freeman was onside.
8: After factual review, the goal scorer was not in offside position.
9: And the building shakes in Seattle.
1: That courtesy Fox Sports. The next USA game is this coming Thursday against Turkey. 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
10: From the Coco Weather Center, the forecast today, mostly sunny, high near 84, calm winds becoming southeasterly around 5 miles an hour in the afternoon. Then tonight, chance of showers and thunderstorms. Some could produce some heavy rainfall with a low of 68. And Sunday could be lots of rain, showers, possibly a thunderstorm, a high of 83. New rainfall amounts between 1 and 2 inches possible. And then on Sunday night, more rain in the forecast. Mostly cloudy, low around 63.
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Hold me, baby. Well, I want to love you like I love this should. You're fine.

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2: From the Coco Weather Center, the forecast today, mostly sunny, high near 84, calm winds becoming southeasterly around 5 miles an hour in the afternoon. Then tonight, chance of showers and thunderstorms. Some could produce some heavy rainfall with a low of 68. And Sunday could be lots of rain, showers, possibly a thunderstorm, a high of 83. New rainfall amounts between 1 and 2 inches possible. And then on Sunday night, more rain in the forecast. Mostly cloudy, low around 63.
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5: From the Coco Weather Center, the forecast today, mostly sunny, high near 84, calm winds becoming southeasterly around 5 miles an hour in the afternoon. Then tonight, chance of showers and thunderstorms. Some could produce some heavy rainfall with a low of 68. And Sunday could be lots of rain, showers, possibly a thunderstorm, a high of 83. New rainfall amounts between 1 and 2 inches possible. And then on Sunday night, more rain in the forecast. Mostly cloudy, low around 63.
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1: A day later than expected, they are ready to get going. I'm Daria Albinger. Fox News U.S. delegation led by Vice President Vance has arrived in Geneva, and they are ready to talk with a group from Iran about the future of that nation's nuclear program and the Memorandum of Understanding. Fox's Bill Malusian's at the White House.
2: The Iranian military announced that they have closed the strait over what they say are violations of the ceasefire. They're now warning ships don't go near that area, but CENTCOM is pushing back, saying that vessel traffic through the strait so far has been flowing smoothly. And our colleague, Jennifer Griffin, getting some information from a senior U.S. defense official who's saying Iran can't close the strait because they don't control it right now. The U.S. controls it. CENTCOM also announcing that so far today, 55 ships have gotten through the Strait of Hormuz.
1: The talks were postponed because of the fighting between Israel and Hezbollah in Lebanon. A Texas judge is allowing some new evidence in the murder trial of Carmelo Anthony. He was convicted in the stabbing death of another teenager at a track meet. Here's Fox's Sarah Allegra.
3: Body camera video, it captures the moments after Anthony was taken into custody. Anthony claimed he acted in self-defense. In the video, he also tells officers Metcalf put his hands on him after he warned him not to. And you can hear him telling officers, too, I did it. Also released Friday, photos shown to jurors during the trial, including a blood-soaked jacket, crime scene images, and an Ozark Trail multi-tool knife. Prosecutors say it's the weapon Anthony used to fatally stab Metcalf.
1: Anthony was convicted of first-degree murder. He was sentenced to 35 years in prison. He will be eligible for parole after half of his sentence. At the World Cup, the Netherlands and Sweden are now playing in Houston, and later on, Germany takes on the Ivory Coast in Toronto. Ecuador meets Curacao tonight in Kansas City. 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
1: The U.S., Canada, and Mexico are taking center stage in hosting the 2026 FIFA World Cup, and Vice President Vance tells Fox and Friends Weekends this is showing off the U.S. at its best.
16: One of the great things about these events is that there is this cultural exchange where we learn a little bit from them, and of course, they learn a lot about what makes America so great. I'm so proud to have the World Cup here.
1: And this makes it even better. Team USA beat Australia yesterday. That's two wins in a row. The Stars and Stripes advances to the knockout round now. Senator Rick Scott says it's time to pass the Save America Act. It would require proof of citizenship in order to vote in national elections. The Florida Republican on Fox's Saturday in America.
17: If we can't pass the whole thing, let's start taking sections. Let's do a vote just on voter ID. Let's do a vote on just you have to be American to register to vote. Maybe just a sheer voter roll. So let's we got to get this done. And so we all need to figure out how to come together. And if we have to stay in D.C. to get it done, let's stay in D.C. to get this done.
1: But opponents, including many Democrats, say the act would disenfranchise many voters. It was a violent night in Chicago. At least 12 people were shot on the south side, two critically wounded. Police say an SUV pulled up on a crowd of people and two gunmen opened fire. The attack happened not far from the new Obama Presidential Center. At least one person is dead and at least nine others were injured after Russian-guided bombs struck an apartment block in Ukraine's second largest city of Kharkiv. Ukraine's Air Force says it shot down 92 of 99 Russian drones that were launched and that it struck seven targets in three locations. In the meantime, Russian air defenses repelled a drone attack on an oil refinery in western Siberia. There was no damage to the refinery, we were told, and we are also told that the staff was safely evacuated from the area. That war has now been going on for several years. I'm Daria Alderman. This is Fox News.
8: From the Cocoa Weather Center, the Warrensburg forecast. Tonight, a chance of showers and thunderstorms. Some could produce some heavy rainfall, a low of 68. Sunday, we could get a lot of rain. Showers, possibly a thunderstorm, high of 83. New rainfall amounts between 1 and 2 inches possible. And then on Sunday night, showers likely. Possibly a thunderstorm, mostly cloudy, with a low of 63, and partly sunny Monday with a high of 77.

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3: From the Cocoa Weather Center, the Warrensburg forecast. Tonight, a chance of showers and thunderstorms. Some could produce some heavy rainfall, a low of 68. Sunday, we could get a lot of rain. Showers, possibly a thunderstorm, a high of 83. New rainfall amounts between 1 and 2 inches possible. And then on Sunday night, showers likely. Possibly a thunderstorm, mostly cloudy, with a low of 63. And partly sunny Monday with a high of 77.
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2: From the Cocoa Weather Center, the Warrensburg forecast. Tonight, a chance of showers and thunderstorms. Some could produce some heavy rainfall, a low of 68. Sunday, we could get a lot of rain. Showers, possibly a thunderstorm, a high of 83. New rainfall amounts between 1 and 2 inches possible. And then on Sunday night, showers likely. Possibly a thunderstorm, mostly cloudy, with a low of 63. And partly sunny Monday with a high of 77.
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1: Getting in place for more talks, I'm Roger Stern, Fox News. Talks between the U.S. and Iran set for tomorrow in Switzerland. Topics are to include the future of Iran's nuclear program. Here's Fox's Bill Malugan at the White House.
2: President Trump's envoy, Steve Witkoff, and Jared Kushner are both on the ground in Switzerland. Vice President J.D. Vance said on Fox and Friends he does plan to join them in the coming days and that the memorandum of understanding is already having an impact.
3: One of the things the president has set us out to do as a high priority is to open the straits. That's now happened.
2: Now, President Trump is spending the weekend and Father's Day up at Camp David. That's where he's been active on Truth Social. And he's also been defending against criticism of that MOU he signed with Iran, saying comparisons to the deal that the Obama administration signed with Iran are just flat out wrong.
1: Fighting between Israel and Hezbollah in Lebanon delayed the talks by 2 days. Iran has now made an unconfirmed claim that it reclosed the Strait of Hormuz. If true, that could be another stumbling block. Early voting in New York City's primary is underway, with the mayor pushing Democratic voters to the left. Here's Fox's Brian Yenis in Brooklyn.
4: Democratic Socialist Mayor Zohra Mamdani says the Democratic Party must change or it will lose the presidential election in 2028. And he says that change begins by electing more socialist Democrats in Tuesday's primary here in New York. He's heavily campaigning this weekend for two Democratic socialists and one former Democratic socialist in three New York congressional House races. They are trying to unseat two mainstream Democrats by promising to abolish ICE, condemning the genocide in Israel, and vowing to tax the rich.
1: Mayor Mamdani himself voted today in early voting. 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
1: A manhunt is underway for the person behind a shooting spree in Missouri that left one dead. Shooter's considered armed and dangerous. Here's Fox's Madison Scarpino.
9: 22-year-old Oscar Sanchez Munoz, he's 5'8". The FBI says he's wanted for shooting at a car on June 11th in Kansas. And they say he may be the one responsible for five more shootings on Tuesday, all just miles from Arrowhead Stadium in the Show Me State, where there are several World Cup matches. One person died in these shootings. One has serious injuries. All others are expected to be fine. And that includes an Uber driver who was shot while taking fans to the World Cup match between Argentina and Algeria. Here's one of those fans who was inside of the car.
10: A car passes by super fast, and we hear these two boom, boom noises.
9: He says he called 911 and then used baby wipes to hold on the driver's gunshot wounds.
1: Afterwards, the shooter was barricaded for hours in a house in Independence, Missouri, that was eventually set on fire, but managed to escape. Americans celebrating as Team USA beats Australia to advance to the knockout round in the World Cup. Is Fox's Jonathan Hunt in Seattle.
11: The Seattle Stadium here was rocking. So fun to see. So about 68,000 fans packed in there. A couple of thousand of them were Australians. The rest, all Americans cheering for their team. But it's just great seeing so many people embrace soccer. And I think what you are seeing now is with this U.S. momentum, they have played so well that the entire country is suddenly realizing this is a big deal. And wow, we could win this. And what a 250th birthday present that would be for America if they could go all the way.
1: Germany and the Ivory Coast now underway. I'm Roger Stern, and this is Fox News.
7: From the Cocoa Weather Center, the Warrensburg forecast tonight, a chance of showers and thunderstorms. Some could produce some heavy rainfall, a low of 68. Sunday, we could get a lot of rain. Showers, possibly a thunderstorm, a high of 83. New rainfall amounts between 1 and 2 inches possible. And then on Sunday night, showers likely. Possibly a thunderstorm, mostly cloudy, with a low of 63, and partly sunny Monday with a high of 77.

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2: From the Cocoa Weather Center, the Warrensburg forecast. Tonight, a chance of showers and thunderstorms. Some could produce some heavy rainfall, a low of 68. Sunday, we could get a lot of rain. Showers, possibly a thunderstorm, a high of 83. New rainfall amounts between 1 and 2 inches possible. And then on Sunday night, showers likely. Possibly a thunderstorm, mostly cloudy, with a low of 63. And partly sunny Monday with a high of 77.
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3: From the Cocoa Weather Center, the Warrensburg forecast. Tonight, a chance of showers and thunderstorms. Some could produce some heavy rainfall. A low of 68. Sunday, we could get a lot of rain. Showers, possibly a thunderstorm. A high of 83. New rainfall amounts between 1 and 2 inches possible. And then on Sunday night, showers likely. Possibly a thunderstorm. Mostly cloudy, with a low of 63. And partly sunny Monday, with a high of 77.
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1: The talks begin tomorrow. I'm Daria Albinger. Vice President Vance is on his way to Geneva. He's leading a U.S. delegation that will begin talks tomorrow with Iran, which are hoped to lead to a peace deal. Fox's Bill Malusian at the White House says much of the focus, though, in the region right now is the Strait of Hormuz.
2: Conflicting reports as to what exactly is going on in the Strait of Hormuz today. The Iranian military announced they were closing down the strait because of what they say were repeated violations of the ceasefire, but CENTCOM countered that, saying traffic is flowing very smoothly and about 55 ships have already transited the strait today. So in the meantime, President Trump's envoy, Steve Witkoff and Jared Kushner, they're on the ground in Switzerland teeing up some of these peace talks we're expecting to see in the coming days. Vice President J.D. Vance saying he does plan to join them in the coming days and that the memorandum of understanding is already having an impact.
3: One of the things the president has set us out to do as a high priority is to open the straits. That's now happened.
2: Now, President Trump defending against criticism of that MOU.
1: The talks were postponed because of the fighting between Israel and Hezbollah in Lebanon. The sports world is focused on the U.S., Canada, and Mexico, the host countries of the 2026 FIFA World Cup. Before he left, Vice President J.D. Vance spoke to Fox News, and he said he isn't surprised things are going as well as they have been.
3: One of the great things about these events is that there is this cultural exchange where we learn a little bit from them, and of course they learn a lot about what makes America so great. I'm so proud to have the World Cup here.
1: And things are going really well for Team USA, which advanced to the knockout round after beating Australia. Elsewhere at the World Cup, the Netherlands beat Sweden 5-1. Right now, Germany is taking on the Ivory Coast in Toronto, and Ecuador meets Curaçao tonight in Kansas City. 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
1: Early voting is underway across New York City ahead of next week's high-stakes Democratic congressional primary, and the result of this race could send a message about the Democratic Party's future. The city's mayor, Zohran Mamdani, among those heading to the polls today and doing their civic duty.
16: Mamdani campaigned in New York's 7th congressional district for Democratic Socialist Assembly member Claire Valdez. Valdez wants unions for all, housing for all, Medicare for all, and state ownership of utilities. Mamdani's also backing Democratic Socialist Daria Lisa Avila Chevalier to unseat 5-term Democratic Congressman Adriano Espres. Mamdani's pick, former Democratic Socialist of America member Brad Lander, is trying to unseat Nancy Pelosi-backed Congressman Dan Goldman, famous for leading the first impeachment against President Trump.
1: That's Fox's Brian Yenis in Brooklyn. A Texas judge is allowing new evidence in the murder trial of Carmelo Anthony. The teenager was convicted in the stabbing death of another teen at a track meet. Here's Fox's Sarah Allegra.
17: Body camera video. It captures the moments after Anthony.

0: Anthony was taken into custody. Anthony claimed he acted in self-defense. In the video, he also tells officers Metcalf put his hands on him after he warned him not to. And you can hear him telling officers, too, I did it. Also released Friday, photos shown to jurors during the trial, including a blood-soaked jacket, crime scene images, and an Ozark Trail multi-tool knife. Prosecutors say it's the weapon Anthony used to fatally stab Metcalf.
1: Anthony was convicted of first-degree murder. He was sentenced to 35 years in prison. Some of his supporters say that sentence was racist. He will be eligible for parole after he served half of his sentence. I'm Daria Aldinger. This is Fox News.
2: From the Coco Weather Center, the Warrensburg forecast. Tonight, a chance of showers and thunderstorms. Some could produce some heavy rainfall, a low of 68. Sunday, we could get a lot of rain. Showers, possibly a thunderstorm, high of 83. New rainfall amounts between 1 and 2 inches possible. And then on Sunday night, showers likely. Possibly a thunderstorm, mostly cloudy, with a low of 63, and partly sunny Monday with a high of 77.

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2: 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IHOP Warrensburg. Let's put a smile on your plate.
3: From the Coco Weather Center, the Warrensburg forecast. Tonight, a chance of showers and thunderstorms. Some could produce some heavy rainfall. A low of 68. Sunday, we could get a lot of rain. Showers, possibly a thunderstorm, high of 83. New rainfall amounts between 1 and 2 inches possible. And then on Sunday night, showers likely. Possibly a thunderstorm, mostly cloudy, with a low of 63. And partly sunny Monday with a high of 77.
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5: From the Coco Weather Center, the Warrensburg forecast. Tonight, a chance of showers and thunderstorms. Some could produce some heavy rainfall, a low of 68. Sunday, we could get a lot of rain. Showers, possibly a thunderstorm, a high of 83. New rainfall amounts between 1 and 2 inches possible. And then on Sunday night, showers likely. Possibly a thunderstorm, mostly cloudy, with a low of 63. And partly sunny Monday with a high of 77.
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1: Obstacles for a final agreement. I'm Roger Stern, Fox News. Talks between the U.S. and Iran are set for tomorrow in Switzerland. The topics are to include the future of Iran's nuclear program, but there could be

0: The stumbling blocks, whether the Strait of Hormuz is closed again, and the fighting in Lebanon. Here's Fox's Alex Hogan in Tel Aviv.
1: Iran says it did so because of the recent violence between the IDF and Hezbollah in Lebanon. The Israeli military claims that Hezbollah fired more than 50 projectiles at Israeli forces in southern Lebanon, and Lebanon claims that these strikes have now killed as many as 20 people there today. As a result, the IRGC says ships should not approach the waterway. However, a U.S. defense official tells Fox that the IRGC cannot close the waterway since they don't control it. The U.S. controls it. And U.S. Central Command says that ships are moving in the strait. As many as 55 merchant ships transited, moving 17 million barrels of oil.
0: Two of the president's envoys were in Switzerland for the talks with the vice president on his way. Early voting in New York City's primary is underway, with the mayor pushing Democratic voters to the left. Is Fox's Brian Yenis in Brooklyn.
2: Democratic Socialist Mayor Zohra Mamdani says the Democratic Party must change or it will lose the presidential election in 2028. And he says that change begins by electing more socialist Democrats in Tuesday's primary here in New York. He's heavily campaigning this weekend for two Democratic socialists and one former Democratic socialist in three New York congressional House races. They are trying to unseat two mainstream Democrats by promising to abolish ICE, condemning the genocide in Israel, and vowing to tax the rich.
0: Mamdani himself voted today. 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
0: 1,700 people evacuated and one dead after a fire broke out at a Dominican Republic resort. Here's Fox's Jeff Paul.
5: Authorities are now investigating as they try to figure out how this deadly fire started. The fire was sparked on Friday at the Viva Dominicus Beach Wyndham Resort in the popular tourist town of Bayahibe. Thick black smoke blanketed the area as flames soared just feet away from the crystal clear waters along the Caribbean coast. Crews even using drones equipped with water hoses to try to put out the massive fire. While the exact cause of the fire is under investigation, emergency operations officials in the Dominican Republic say the fire spread rapidly, in part due to strong winds. They also say the fire moved so quickly because many of the roofs at that resort were made with a dry palm leaf material called canna. Many of the guests who were evacuated have been placed in other nearby hotels or housing facilities.
0: Local media reporting that the one person who died was an Italian tourist. America celebrating as Team USA beats Australia to advance the knockout round in the World Cup. Here's Fox's Jonathan Hunt in Seattle.
6: What was perhaps most pleasing about the win over Australia was the way the U.S. brought the pressure from the very first minute. And then in the 11th minute, Flo Balogun surged down the left-hand side, crossed low and hard, and under intense pressure, one of the Australian defenders put the ball into his own goal. The second goal was scored by the youngest member of the entire U.S. squad, Alex Freeman. He talked about the moment of scoring and the moment he saw his teammates coming at him to celebrate.
7: I was like, oh, Lord, and I had to run. And then I ended up running and celebrating with them.
6: Millions of fans watching across the country.
0: Germany and the Ivory Coast now playing their own game. I'm Roger Stern, and this is Fox News.
8: From the Cocoa Weather Center, the Warrensburg forecast. Tonight, a chance of showers and thunderstorms. Some could produce some heavy rainfall. A low of 68. Sunday, we could get a lot of rain. Showers, possibly a thunderstorm, high of 83. New rainfall amounts between 1 and 2 inches possible. And then on Sunday night, showers likely. Possibly a thunderstorm, mostly cloudy, with a low of 63, and partly sunny Monday with a high of 77.

0: 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Good time oldies.
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5: From the Coco Weather Center, the Warrensburg forecast. Tonight, a chance of showers and thunderstorms. Some could produce some heavy rainfall. A low of 68. Sunday, we could get a lot of rain. Showers, possibly a thunderstorm. A high of 83. New rainfall amounts between 1 and 2 inches possible. And then on Sunday night, showers likely. Possibly a thunderstorm. Mostly cloudy with a low of 63. And partly sunny Monday with a high of 77.
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8: From the Coco Weather Center, the Warrensburg forecast. Tonight, a chance of showers and thunderstorms. Some could produce some heavy rainfall. A low of 68. Sunday, we could get a lot of rain. Showers, possibly a thunderstorm, a high of 83. New rainfall amounts between 1 and 2 inches possible. And then on Sunday night, showers likely. Possibly a thunderstorm, mostly cloudy, with a low of 63. And partly sunny Monday with a high of 77.
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1: President's on his way. I'm Daria Albinger, Fox News. Vice President Vance will soon join the U.S. delegation in Geneva, which is expected to begin talks tomorrow with Iran, which could lead to a peace deal. Fox's Bill Malugin at the White House says much of the focus remains on the Strait of Hormuz.
2: Conflicting reports as to what

0: exactly is going on in the Strait of Hormuz today? The Iranian military announced they were closing down the strait because of what they say were repeated violations of the ceasefire, but CENTCOM countered that, saying traffic is flowing very smoothly and about 55 ships have already transited the strait today. So in the meantime, President Trump's envoy, Steve Witkoff and Jared Kushner, they're on the ground in Switzerland teeing up some of these peace talks we're expecting to see in the coming days. Vice President J.D. Vance saying he does plan to join them in the coming days and that the memorandum of understanding is already having an impact.
1: One of the things the president has set us out to do as a high priority is to open the straits. That's now happened.
0: And President Trump defending against criticism of that MOU.
2: The talks were supposed to begin on Friday, but they were postponed because of the fighting between Israel and Hezbollah in Lebanon. Before he left, the vice president spoke to Fox News about the FIFA World Cup, which the U.S. is co-hosting along with Canada and Mexico. He says the event is showing the U.S. and the world at their best.
1: One of the great things about these events is that there is this cultural exchange where we learn a little bit from them. And, of course, they learn a lot about what makes America so great. I'm so proud to have the World Cup here.
2: And as for Team USA, it advanced to the knockout round after beating Australia yesterday. At the World Cup today, it was Germany over the Ivory Coast, 1-0. The Netherlands beat Sweden 5-1, and Ecuador meets Curaçao tonight in Kansas City. The U.S. takes on Turkey next, but that game's not going to mean anything because the U.S. already knows where they're going to go. 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
2: A search is on for a suspect in a Missouri shooting spree that's left at least one person dead. Fox's Madison Scarpino says this suspect is considered armed and dangerous.
7: Oscar Sanchez Munoz, he's 22 years old. He's 5'8". The manhunt for Sanchez Munoz comes as the FBI says he's wanting for shooting at a car on June 11th in Kansas. And they say he may be the one responsible for those five shootings on Tuesday, all just miles from Arrowhead Stadium in the Show Me State, where there are several World Cup matches. One person died in these shootings. One has serious injuries. All others are expected to be fine, thankfully. And that includes an Uber driver who was shot while taking fans to the World Cup match between Argentina and Algeria. One person inside of that car says they heard booms. The Uber driver started screaming that he's been hit, and they saw the driver's leg had bullet holes and was bleeding.
2: Police claim after the shootings, a suspect barricaded himself inside a house in Independence, and after an hours-long standoff, the house was set on fire. A Texas judge will allow new evidence in the murder trial of Carmelo Anthony. The teenager was convicted of the stabbing death of another teenager at a track meet. More from Fox's Sarah Allegra.
8: Body camera video, it captures the moments after Anthony was taken into custody. Anthony claimed he acted in self-defense. In the video, he also tells officers Metcalf put his hands on him after he warned him not to. And you can hear him telling officers, too, I did it. Also released Friday, photos shown to jurors during the trial, including a blood-soaked jacket, crime scene images, and an Ozark Trail multi-tool knife. Prosecutors say it's the weapon Anthony used to fatally stab Metcalf.
2: Anthony was convicted of first-degree murder. He was sentenced to 35 years in prison. He is going to be eligible for parole after he served half of his sentence. I'm Daria Albinger. This is Fox News.
9: From the Cocoa Weather Center, the Warrensburg forecast. Tonight, a chance of showers and thunderstorms. Some could produce some heavy rainfall. A low of 68. Sunday, we could get a lot of rain. Showers, possibly a thunderstorm. A high of 83. New rainfall amounts between 1 and 2 inches possible. And then on Sunday night, showers likely. Possibly a thunderstorm, mostly cloudy, with a low of 63 and partly sunny Monday with a high of 77.

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1: From the Coco Weather Center, the Warrensburg forecast. Tonight, a chance of showers and thunderstorms. Some could produce some heavy rainfall, a low of 68. Sunday, we could get a lot of rain. Showers, possibly a thunderstorm, a high of 83. New rainfall amounts between 1 and 2 inches possible. And then on Sunday night, showers likely. Possibly a thunderstorm, mostly cloudy, with a low of 63. And partly sunny Monday with a high of 77.
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3: From the Coco Weather Center, the Warrensburg forecast. Tonight, a chance of showers and thunderstorms. Some could produce some heavy rainfall, a low of 68. Sunday, we could get a lot of rain. Showers, possibly a thunderstorm, high of 83. New rainfall amounts between 1 and 2 inches possible. And then on Sunday night, showers likely. Possibly a thunderstorm, mostly cloudy, with a low of 63. And partly sunny Monday with a high of 77.
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1: Obstacles for a final agreement. I'm Roger Stern, Fox News. Talks between the U.S. and Iran are set for tomorrow in Switzerland. The topics are to include the future of Iran's nuclear program, but there could be stumbling blocks whether the Strait of Hormuz is closed again and the fighting in Lebanon. Here's Fox's Alex Hogan in Tel Aviv.
2: Iran says it did so because of the recent violence between the IDF and Hezbollah in Lebanon. The Israeli military claims that Hezbollah fired more than 50 projectiles at Israeli forces in southern Lebanon. And Lebanon claims that these strikes have now killed as many as 20 people there today. As a result, the IRGC says ships should not approach the waterway. However, a U.S. defense official tells Fox that the IRGC cannot close the waterway since they don't control it. The U.S. controls it. And U.S. Central Command says that ships are moving in the strait. As many as 55 merchant ships transited, moving 17 million.